0: The Tunnel to Towers Foundation is this evening's Delilah Dilemma sponsor. Born on America's darkest day of September 11th, the Tunnel to Towers Foundation has helped America's heroes ever since. Heroes like United States Army Sergeant William Bernard McKenna, who enlisted after 9/11 and served two tours in Iraq. Exposed to burn pits, McKenna later died from T-cell lymphoma, leaving his wife Dinah and daughters Caitlin and Sabrina. Tunnel to Towers honored Sergeant McKenna by paying off the family's mortgage in honor of his sacrifices. 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Tonight's Delilah's Dilemma is from Holly, who says, I'm in love with an amazing man. Years ago, we dated and lost touch. Then after 5 years, we reconnected and now we are engaged. He is the love of my life. He's helping me raise my two little girls that love him with all their heart. Our first year we lived states away and we were lucky to see each other once a month. It was very hard, but we made it work. Now we live together and see each other every day. Best choice I ever made. Really. She goes on to say, my dilemma is that he is a workaholic. I'm proud of him for all that he's accomplished and he deserves the best. But he has a tendency to forget or push aside his promises to me because of his job. Sometimes I feel that his job is pulling us apart, or that it means more to him. At first, we would fight about it. He would say I come first, that he was just trying to take care of his family. I believe him, and I don't know if I'm being selfish or not. I want him here, and to do what he constantly promises to do. Now I just don't say anything, and I hold it all inside. I'm starting to resent him and his job. Am I wrong for feeling this way? Please help me, from a very confused Holly. Holly, I will have my words of wisdom coming up next. You're listening to Delilah.
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25: there is a strong line of thunderstorms moving through Northwest Iowa right now.
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25: We're getting reports now of large hail and 60-mile-per-hour winds. 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
0: People are tuning in from all over the map tonight. 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

or Petersburg, Cherokee or Everly, Estherville to Greenville, or Storm Lake to Lake Park. Wherever you are, More 104.9 is right here with you. This is Delilah. Thank you for spending your evening with us.

0: Welcome to your Monday night. Welcome to a place where we try hard not to judge anyone. You know, there's an old book that says, judge ye not, lest ye be judged. You know, if somebody were to make a list of all of my shortcomings, all of my character defects, all of the things that I have done wrong in my life, or people that I've hurt or betrayed or whatever, it would be a really, really long list. So I am in no position, trust me, to judge you or anyone. But we do try to support each other, to encourage each other. It's a safe place where you can come and share your life through your stories, your dedications, your letters and email messages you send me. Welcome aboard. I hope you feel welcome here. 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
11: Shriners believe that every child deserves a chance to realize their full potential. 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That is, until a local Shriner heard about the accident.
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1: And I hope you're ready to relax and unwind tonight, because we are ready to help you do just that. 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

0: Are you looking to join a local service club to help give back in the community and at the same time engage and meet new people? Consider joining Kiwanis After Five in Spencer. We meet the first and third Tuesday of the month at the Spencer Golf and Country Club. Our meetings begin at 5:30 right after work, and we keep our meetings to under an hour. Throughout the year, Kiwanis After Five stays active with numerous projects, such as Just Because Roses, Christmas boxes during the Grand Meander, and much more. We also give back by awarding scholarships to graduating seniors. If you want to learn more about Kiwanis After Five or see what we're up to, visit our page on Facebook. Or better yet, we invite you to attend one of our meetings in person at the Spencer Golf and Country Club, Kiwanis After Five of Spencer, a group of like-minded volunteers making a difference in the community, one child at a time.
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3: 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This is Delilah. Thank you for spending part of your evening with us.

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9: 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That is, until a local Shriner heard about the accident.
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1: Worth living. And we are here to celebrate those things with you tonight and each night. If you've got someone on your heart who brings you sheer joy, call me and tell me, and I will find a song to honor them tonight.

0: A Monday night, July almost gone, August around the corner. How's your summer going so far? Have you done any road trips, any camping trips? Have you been fishing? Have you made relationships a priority in your life? There is someone in my life who is a hard-working person. This man prides himself on how diligently he works. But relationships are nearly impossible. Relationships are nearly impossible because growing up, the only thing he was ever given praise for was his work ethic, his hard work. And so entering into relationships and maintaining relationships and just sitting down, talking to people and enveloping them with love is nearly impossible. And it really is quite heartbreaking. Because as hard as he works, in 5 years, in 10 years, in 15 years, it's not going to matter. When he's gone, everything will turn to dust and decay, everything that he worked so hard on. And all those opportunities to invest himself in loving others will be gone. Make relationships your top priority, and everything else will fall into place. We'll be back. You're listening to Delilah.
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0: 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What are you waiting for? Become a member. This is Delilah. Thank you so much for joining me tonight on Moore 104.9.

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0: Hope and inspiration. We're here to talk to you, to laugh with you, sometimes to cry with you, but always to encourage you, to let you know how much we appreciate you and how special you are

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And the other day I got this. 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
2: Your More 104.9 live Doppler forecast. Patchy smoke here this morning. Otherwise, mostly sunny for the day. Highs approaching 88. For this evening, partly cloudy. Lows 66. Wednesday, sunny. Highs of 91. Wednesday night, partly cloudy. Lows 68. And Thursday, partly sunny for the majority of the day. Highs of 88. For more on your weather, log online to more1049.com.

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3: Your More 104.9 live Doppler forecast. Patchy smoke here this morning. Otherwise, mostly sunny for the day. Highs approaching 88. For this evening, partly cloudy. Lows is 66. Wednesday, sunny. Highs of 91. Wednesday night, partly cloudy, lows of 68. And Thursday, partly sunny for the majority of the day, highs of 88. 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
2: Your More 104.9 live Doppler forecast. Patchy smoke here this morning, otherwise mostly sunny for the day, highs approaching 88. For this evening, partly cloudy, lows of 66. Wednesday sunny, highs of 91. Wednesday night partly cloudy, lows of 68. And Thursday partly sunny for the majority of the day, highs of 88. 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
2: Your More 104.9 live Doppler forecast. Patchy smoke here this morning. Otherwise, mostly sunny for the day. Highs approaching 88. For this evening, partly cloudy. Lows is 66. Wednesday, sunny. Highs of 91. Wednesday night, partly cloudy. Lows is 68. And Thursday, partly sunny for the majority of the day. Highs of 88. For more on your weather, log online to more1049.com.

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3: Your More 104.9 live Doppler forecast. Patchy smoke here this morning. Otherwise, mostly sunny for the day. Highs approaching 88. For this evening, partly cloudy. Lows is 66. Wednesday, sunny. Highs of 91. Wednesday night, partly cloudy. Lows is 68. And Thursday, partly sunny for the majority of the day. Highs of 88. For more on your weather, log online to more1049.com.

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3: Your More 104.9 Live Doppler forecast. Patchy smoke here this morning. Otherwise, mostly sunny for the day. Highs approaching 88. For this evening, partly cloudy. Lows 66. Wednesday, sunny. Highs of 91. Wednesday night, partly cloudy. Lows 68. And Thursday, partly sunny for the majority of the day. Highs of 88. 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
1: I fell by the wayside like everyone else.

0: Look at that sign early in the morning. It's Ace of Base on More 104.9. So, TJ, what does your sign say?
1: My sign says you got to have a membership card to get inside, Kev. Good morning. Happy
0: Well, here
1: Tuesday.
0: We are. I guess we're lifetime members.
1: Absolutely.
0: Yes. Good morning. Welcome to the morning show brought to you by Spencer Hospital. Olivia Dean is coming up. And as far as the weather today, yeah, it is going to be humid. We're looking at temperatures at least into the mid to upper 80s.
1: Going to be another hot day, Kev. Absolutely.
0: And some smoke. We may have some areas of smoke here this morning as well. Details on the weather are coming up next.
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1: And here's a check of the weather on More 104.9. We are looking at sprinkles between 7 a.m. and 10 a.m., patchy smoke, cloudy through mid-morning, then gradual clearing with a high near 89. Tonight, patchy smoke before 2 a.m., increasing clouds with a low around 67. Wednesday, partly sunny with then gradually becoming sunny with a high near 90. Wednesday night, increasing clouds with a low around 67. Thursday, a chance of showers with thunderstorms and a possible... also possible after 4 p.m., partly sunny with a high near 87. Thursday night, showers likely and possible thunderstorms before 10 p.m., then showers and thunderstorms likely between 10 p.m. and 1 a.m. Friday, a 50% chance of showers before 1 p.m., partly sunny with a high near 82, and Friday night, mostly clear with a low around 82. Saturday, mostly sunny with a high near 83. Saturday night, mostly clear with a low around 61, and Sunday, high around 85. For more weather, visit more1049.com.

0: I Want It That Way by the Backstreet Boys. More 1049. Olivia Dean and So Easy to Fall in Love ahead of that also.
1: Good morning, Kevin. Happy Tuesday to you, sir.
0: Yeah, we are happy to be here and so glad that you're tuning in. And if you're looking for a job, maybe it's time for a new career. Are you tired of what you're doing? Or maybe you're in between jobs right now and you haven't found that right opportunity. We have some answers for you, don't we?
1: That's right, Kev. We've got an opportunity for you. We're hosting a job fair at the Depot Building on the Clay County Fairgrounds on Wednesday, August 12th. We're going to have two times, 11 to 1 p.m. and 4 to 6 p.m.
0: So it could be over the lunch hour.
1: Yep.
0: Or maybe if you're getting off your current job and you want to privately come by, fill out an application. We are going to be doing some on-site interviews, so make sure you come interview ready.
1: That's right, Kev. We've got three positions that we're actually really looking for: a full-time general sales manager, a full-time media advisor, and a full-time news reporter, play-by-play announcer.
0: Yep. You can go to more1049.com, get job descriptions on those positions. You can also download the application and fill that out ahead of time and bring that with you if you want to the job fair Wednesday, August 12th, located at our Depot Building on the Clay County Fairgrounds.
2: ABC News, I'm Sherry Preston. The sun coming up on a mess for a lot of people after storms blasted part of the Midwest.
3: I headed down to the basement with my kitty. And when I come up, it's like a war zone
2: that
3: here.
2: That person in Wisconsin after a reported tornado near Appleton. Several more touching down in Illinois. The Northeast could deal with flooding later today. President Trump this morning meets with the president of Ukraine and then the prime minister of Israel 5 months to the day after the start of the war with Iran. Last year, Brian Koberger stood before a judge admitting that he stabbed four University of Idaho students to death.
4: Are you pleading guilty freely and voluntarily?
5: Yes.
2: But now he claims that confession was coerced. He's trying to withdraw the plea and go to trial. French officials ordering the evacuations of another 4,000 people from tourist sites along the Atlantic coast with wildfires closing in. Damage and injuries reported in Japan after a strong 7.1 magnitude quake. This is ABC News.
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0: saving your tears for another day of the weekend on more 104.9 Tom Petty free falling ahead of that also.
1: Good morning, Kevin. 643, 73 degrees out there currently.
0: By the way, 94 degrees yesterday.
1: It was a hot day.
0: Yes.
1: Yeah.
0: Mm-hmm. And today, about 89, maybe 90 if we're lucky today. I don't know. Is that lucky?
1: It's a little bit of a break, but not much of a break.
0: And some patchy smoke out there. We do have a check of the weather on the way. And next week, beginning Monday, somebody can win a pair of tickets to Martina McBride at the Clay County Fair.
1: That's right, Kev. We are giving tickets to Martina McBride here on More 104.9 because we want to give you more.
0: Every day next week, Monday through Friday, a pair of tickets. And yes, on Friday, we'll be unveiling what it is you need to do to win tickets. All right. And Martina is Tuesday, September 15th. Abby Callahan is going to be a part of that show as well.
1: It's going to be a great show. And I'm hoping that maybe you're going to figure out a situation where I get to meet Martina.
0: Oh, is that so?
1: You got a picture with her. Years ago, Kev.
0: Yes.
1: And I want a picture with her.
0: Okay.
1: I just want that moment of celebrity.
0: You want that moment of celebrity. Well, and TJ, whatever it is you want, then you should have.
1: But, you know, it's finally, I'm glad you're finally coming around, Kev. Mm-hmm. You know, you've arrived at where I need you to be.
0: Okay. Well, it's taken me a long time, hasn't it? The SMG Concert Series at the Clay County Fair, proudly brought to you in part by Wild Rose Casino and Resort and Jay's Restaurant and Lounge.
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0: Of weather, a few sprinkles are possible, some patchy smoke. It'll be cloudy until around mid-morning and then clear at a high of 89, north wind at about 5. Tonight, down to 67, partly sunny by tomorrow and a high of 90 again. Tomorrow night, 67, some showers and storms are possible. Late in the afternoon on Thursday into the evening, a high of 87. 80% chance of showers and storms Thursday night, down to 65. And then a 50% chance of rain on Friday morning at a high of 82.
1: Good morning, Kevin. You are at 648, 73 degrees currently. For more weather, go to more1049.com.

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0: Do you hear the thunder? 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
1: Good morning, Kevin. 73 degrees out there currently.
0: And we do need the rain. We are so dry, the grass is brown.
1: Yes. And we're going to get it later in the week.
0: Yeah, I would say there's a good chance of rain later Thursday afternoon into the evening. And then there's also a chance on Friday morning as well. So nothing severe, we're hoping. But yes, we do need some significant rainfall here in the area. So more on news and weather coming up in a minute. And at 7:05, I want to talk about a television personality who has made it big and has millions of dollars in the bank. Very successful.
1: Okay.
0: But just because he has millions of dollars in the bank and has made a lot of money, he has not changed his lifestyle one bit. In fact, he only has four pair of pants.
1: Four pair of pants.
0: Four pair of pants.
1: And he's a millionaire.
0: Mm-hmm.
1: Kev, he's doing it wrong.
0: I'll tell you who he is and what is the story behind all of it coming up at 7:05.
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0: Earlier arrest has led to multiple charges, including a felony drug charge against an Estherville woman. According to a criminal complaint filed by the Estherville Police Department, officers responded to a residence in the 400 block of North 3rd Street on Saturday, July 18th. The response followed a report from a property owner who indicated somebody was on the property after being informed by text message that they were not allowed to be there. Authorities located and arrested 45-year-old Amber Diane Movic in connection with the incident. Police allege Movic was in possession of three small plastic baggies and a small plastic container containing a white crystal substance that tested positive for methamphetamine. Officers further allege she was in possession of a green leafy substance believed to be marijuana. Court records show Movic has been charged with possession of a controlled substance, third or subsequent offense, a Class D felony, possession of marijuana, third or subsequent offense, an aggravated misdemeanor, and possession of drug paraphernalia, and first offense, trespass. Movic is scheduled to make an initial appearance in the Emmett County District Court on August 10th.
1: And longtime Spencer businessman John Cotton visited Bloomfield earlier this month. That was the final stop on his quest to see every city in Iowa.
3: April 21st, 2010, I was on the road traveling for a lot of reasons at that time, and I said to myself, you know, why don't you just try and see every town in Iowa? That seemed quite simple at the time, and I bought a Rand McNally road map, and the map included both the unincorporated and the incorporated towns. There's about 950 incorporated towns in Iowa, but the total came up to 1402. I did it and finished week ago, Sunday the 12th, after 1402, and it's been a great experience, never boring.
1: So which community impressed him most?
3: The downtown Central College is beautiful and great. The Vermeer Manufacturing Company, if you ever go there, just go out east of Pella and look at that mile-long manufacturing company. And those people have been good stewards down in that area and so on. The Pella windows and the neatness and the golf course. And, of course, the just typical housing. Pella, to me, stands out. I'd mention maybe some other ones real quickly. Decorah. Mediapolis is a great town. Sully is a good small town. Until I ran across Pella, Cascade was my number one town. Bancroft is a favorite of mine, and a little town called Defiance.
1: Cotton tells us that many towns have lost their schools and retail base, but towns with strong leaders maintain their quality of life.
3: Leadership that gets it done. It could be service clubs or other organizations, could be churches, could be outstanding women. I found that in many, many towns. City councils, there's an ethnic influence, the Dutch, and I would add one that might be of interest to you. I call it the Bavarian Catholic. And I could say a lot of good things about some of the Bavarian Catholic towns, like Bancroft.
1: Cotton journaled his reflections on every stop and might someday put it in book form. And for more news, go to more1049.com.
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5: Okay, Macy's, some light showers here in the morning and some patchy smoke as well. Otherwise, it'll be cloudy, eventually clearing here by midday, and 89 will be the high. Tonight, some patchy smoke again, cloudy, 67, partly sunny, and 90 by tomorrow. Tomorrow night, 67. Thursday, some showers later in the afternoon, a high of 87, and then an 80% chance of showers and storms Thursday evening, down to 65.
1: It is 7:02 a.m. We are at 72 degrees. For more weather, go to more1049.com.

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1: Hey, come on in. The coffee is on. Have a chair. Stay a while.
2: It's 7:06, Kev. 73 degrees out there currently.
1: You know, if you were to hit it big and you had millions of dollars in the bank, would you drastically change your lifestyle or would you continue living like you normally have been?
2: I would buy the building I'm in so that I could feel like I owned it. I might move a couple people out, not saying who. And then, yeah.
1: TJ, now, could I make a recommendation?
2: Okay.
1: Okay. See, this is where sometimes you don't make the best decisions. You're currently living in an apartment in a building complex, okay?
2: Yes.
1: Now, if you were to make millions of dollars, wouldn't it make sense if you just left your apartment and then you bought your own house or maybe built your own house on your own property and
2: Kev,
1: not mess with a building
2: Kev,
1: and tenants?
2: You are missing out on the objective here. What if I just buy all of Grand Avenue?
1: Yeah.
2: Then I'm in charge.
1: And then you're in charge.
2: Yeah.
1: Okay.
2: I'll set the stoplights.
1: Wow.
2: I'll take pictures of your license plates and send you a bill.
1: Mm-hmm.
2: You owe me.
1: Cal, you have some dark paths that you go down mentally.
2: I kind of do once in a while, Cal. But no, if I could like be rich and just buy out of all of Grand Avenue and live down there happily, I would, Kev.
1: Really?
2: I would.
1: Mm.
2: Yeah.
1: Very bizarre.
2: I know.
1: I'm not sure.
2: I would let other people live there for free. People who I want.
1: People who you want. But then how are you getting a return on your investment if you're letting other people live there for free?
2: Kev, have you ever...
1: You've opened a rabbit hole that I cannot get out of
2: have
1: now.
2: Have you ever known me to get a return on investment?
1: No.
2: No.
1: So why should you start now?
2: Exactly.
1: Well, Mike Rowe, remember him from Dirty Jobs?
2: Yes. Mm-hmm. Yes.
1: He revealed that even as a multimillionaire, he continues to live a very modest lifestyle, similar to when he was earning about $200,000 a year. He owns only four pair of pants and about five shirts, with most of those items coming from wardrobe departments on various TV commercials that he's done.
2: So he's collecting the goods when he's done. He's like,
1: so he isn't even buying them.
2: No, he's like, this looks good on me. I'll walk home.
1: Mike Rowe has been long known for his grounded perspective and blue collar roots. And this comment reinforces his commitment to avoiding lifestyle creep. Mm-hmm. While many people who achieve significant wealth upgrade their spending dramatically, Rowe has chosen to stay frugal and practical.
2: And that makes sense, Kev. Honestly, you know, I mean, you and I don't make a lot around here. We're in radio. So, you know, we get a good 10 bucks if we're lucky. But I think with Mike as well, he's pretty passionate about what he tries to put out there and showcase and so on and so forth. So,
1: Well, it doesn't sound like he's a materialistic person.
2: No.
1: Mm-hmm.
2: No.
1: Where he has to have all the toys to be able to show off what he has.
2: Right. He's willing to jump into the porta potties and do the things that you would never want to clean.
1: And I will say this on the record, and if this were to ever happen, I don't know if it will, but if it ever did happen and I won the lottery and I was a multimillionaire, so many people say they would quit their job and they would do this and they would do that. Well, I would want to work and do something.
2: You would buy the station, Kev.
1: You think so?
2: I think so. Mm-hmm. I think you would just cash in.
1: But here's the thing. Whatever it was that I did, I wouldn't want a lot of stress coming from that job.
2: Right.
1: So it would be kind of on my terms of, I want to be able to wake up in the morning and have somewhere to go, something to do, but maybe not a lot of stress.
2: So you'd be rehiring around here is what I'm understanding.
1: Rehiring?
2: Yeah. Yeah. If you were to win the lottery and by the station, there might be a few folks that make it harder on you than normal that might have to kick
1: then,
2: rocks.
1: Okay, but then, okay, let's say that I did rehire some people, like maybe I got rid of you and tried to, it's hard to hire people,
2: it
1: good
2: is
1: people.
2: It is.
1: Okay, I'm at stress.
2: But you know, Kev, you and I are a package deal. If you go, I go.
1: Oh.
2: That's what I've always said.
1: Mm.
2: So
1: should
2: anyone want to challenge
1: What would you do if you became a multimillionaire? Would you continue to live in a modest lifestyle?
2: I would move out of my apartment and I would buy a house.
1: Thank you.
2: On real land.
1: Okay. Thank you. Yes. Because I was worried for you for a minute.
2: And then I would buy the station, Kev, mm-hmm. and I would give you a bonus.
1: Okay. Well, could I be your financial advisor, your financial planner?
2: That actually, yes, sir.
1: Because I feel you would need that.
2: You do need to help me more than you know yes. in that regard. Yes.
1: And that is a whole nother topic of conversation.
2: Right. We've got a lot of things we got to work on, Kev. But yeah, financial advisor, you got me.

0: cut it with a knife. Brian Adams on More 1049. The Cardigans and Love Fool back in there also.
1: Good morning, Kevin. 718, 73 degrees out there currently.
0: County fair season is underway, and over on Big Country 1077 and News Radio 1240 KICD, they're in the middle of their county fair tour. I think Rhonda went to the O'Brien County Fair yesterday.
1: I think that was it, Kev. Yeah.
0: Yeah. Yeah. And she actually had a free lunch at the O'Brien County Fair. She loved it.
1: They should give her a free lunch.
0: And then the Jackson County Fair up in Jackson, Minnesota begins here this week also. And so, lots of county fairs in the broadcast area. And the Clay County Fair, we're counting it down. We're about a month and a half away.
1: 45 days, 23 hours, and 41 minutes, Kev.
0: Oh, I see. Oh,
1: if you want to be specific.
0: Okay. You went to claycountyfair.com and looked at the counter.
1: I did. Yep. There's a counter on claycountyfair.com and it keeps you up to date.
0: So back on Friday was the official 50-day mark to the Clay County Fair. I did a video on our social media page and I had people saying, how can it be only 50 days to the fair? That doesn't seem right. And I know, I mean, summer is winding down and it doesn't seem fair because in my mind, summer is just getting started.
1: Right? You would think, but no, Kev, it is winding down and they're going to put us to work on the fairgrounds sooner than later. I'm going to complain the whole time.
0: And I've had some people say to me, oh, this is going to be TJ's first fair on the morning show. And I said, yes, I know. I'm a little worried because this is going to be, I don't know how you're going to react.
1: I think, Kev, it's going to be a good time. And I'm going to ride the rides, and I'm going to showcase the rides. I'm going to eat the foods, and I'm going to try to get backstage to meet all the artists.
0: Oh, are you?
1: I'm going to use my name. Mm-hmm. Do you know who I am? TJ Johnson of Spencer Media Group. Mm-hmm. That's what I'm going to say.
0: I hope you don't say it like you did it there. I mean, that was kind of spooky. That was spooky.
1: Do you think that would get me in?
0: Here's what I think it will do.
1: It'll kick me out.
0: They will probably escort you off the grounds. You might even get arrested for trespassing.
1: Come on, Kev. Hmm. These guys got to know who I am, and they got to let me through. And I just want to be there. Mm-hmm. Martina and I and Fluffy. Mm-hmm. I mean, I could make him laugh, Kev.
0: TJ, before we announced that Fluffy was coming to the fair, you didn't even know who he was.
1: I did not know who he was.
0: I've had to educate you so much.
1: You've had to help me out a long ways, yes.
0: But
1: yes.
0: Maybe you and I should start something. I would like to challenge you.
1: Okay.
0: And go down the big slide with you. Let's have a race.
1: I'm down for that, Kev. Mm-hmm. Also, I want to do the scrambler.
0: Ooh,
1: I know you hesitate, and also I'm putting you on the outside.
0: Oh.
1: This 90 pounds is not going to hurt you when we get scrambled.
0: When I was younger, much younger, I loved the scrambler. I loved it, couldn't get enough of it. And then last summer, I was at the park with my nephews, and I'm like, let's go on the scrambler.
1: And that was not a good idea,
0: it
1: evidently.
0: It was not a good idea.
1: Kev, did you eat before you went on?
0: A little bit.
1: Okay, so therein lies the problem.
0: And I think what's happened is some of these rides at the Midway have gotten bigger and they've gotten faster. Either that or my motion ability is dwindling.
1: Kev, I don't know if the scrambler ever scrambled faster. I think you might have had a funnel cake, a little extra funnel cake is what happened.
0: That could be.
1: And you set yourself on the outside, and that's where the
0: What is the point of being on the scrambler?
1: Well, you want to be on the inside so you can squish the person on the outside. That's the point, Kev.
0: And you want to do a video of the whole thing and try to embarrass me, don't you?
1: Yes, I want to be the 90 pounds responsible for squishing you on the scrambler.
0: Well, we'll be doing something. I don't know if it's going to be that, but
1: I will do the slide. That does sound fun.
0: Yeah. And I will beat you because I have very good aerodynamics.
1: And that is exactly what I will agree with in this moment. Aerodynamics is what we're calling that.
0: 7:23 on More 104.9. Good morning.
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3: 4-9 weather. It's going to be cloudy. Could even see a few sprinkles. Eventually clearing by midday. And 89. Winds at about 5. Tonight 67. And some patchy smoke again. Partly sunny and about 90 tomorrow. Tomorrow night down to 67. Some showers and storms later in the day on Thursday. 87. A good chance of showers and storms. Then Thursday night about an 80% chance down to 65. And a 50% chance of rain on Friday at a high of 82.
4: You're at 726, 73 degrees currently. For more weather, go to more1049.com.

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1: Yeah, welcome to the morning show. It's 7:30 right now, and we're 10 minutes away from the cash call, believe it or not.
2: That's right, Kev. 73 degrees out there currently.
1: And also, Friday, we will be drawing for the $250 jackpot. Everybody that has won in the month of July will have a chance at that.
2: That's right. And I'm excited because we like to give more, Kev, mm-hmm. and that's when we can do it.
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1: It's time for that cash call, Kev.
0: This is it. 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
0: How's it going?
2: Good.
0: Are you working hard?
2: I just got to work.
1: Absolutely.
0: Well, you're the cash call winner, my friend. You get a beverage of Black Earth Java and a certificate to Diggin' Boji.
2: Nice.
1: And if you want to take the day off, you can tell them that TJ and Kevin gave you the go-ahead.
2: If only.
0: And by the way, Friday we draw for the $250 jackpot, and because you're a winner today, you have a chance at the money at the end of the week.
2: Nice.
0: Yeah. Well, hey, you have a great day.
2: Yeah, well.
0: Chad Borchers, right here in Spencer. I'm a satisfied customer.
1: He's happy. And I hope he gets the day off. I hope his employers say, you know what? You're a big winner on More 104.9. We're going to give you the day off.
0: On the way, we have the pop quiz coming up. And then we have another news update right before 8 o'clock. 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
0: 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And the theme is famous musicians. T
4: TJ is going to give a hint.
1: That's right, Kev.
4: And then you have to figure out what musician is he talking about. Yesterday, for example, this artist was known as the King of Pop.
1: That was Michael Jackson.
4: It was Michael.
1: All right, are you ready, Kev? What famous singer is known for hits like Jolene and 9 to 5?
4: Working 9 to 5.
1: Jolene, Jolene, Jolene, Jolene.
4: That's as much as you're going to get out of us for singing.
1: What famous singer is known for hits like Jolene and 9 to 5? If you know, 580-1049.
4: Yes, call us. You can be a winner, and you can be on your way to Medlar Coffee in downtown Spencer.

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1: And our question of the day, Kev, what famous singer is known for hits like Jolene, Jolene, Jolene, Jolene?
0: And 9 to 5.
2: That would be Dolly Parton.
0: Dolly Parton.
1: That would be correct. Congratulations.
2: Thank you.
0: And this is?
2: This is Caden Gilley.
0: Caden Gilley. How are you, buddy?
2: Oh, I'm holding together. How are you, Kevin?
0: You're holding together. Well, that's better than the alternative.
2: Yeah, yeah. We ain't falling apart. So.
1: Are you working 9 to 5 today?
2: I am.
0: Yeah, all right. Well, good for you. Are you enjoying your summer?
2: I have been. It's been a little hot, but it's been beautiful.
0: Well, enjoy it while you can, because we're on the downhill slide now. It's almost over.
2: Yeah, it's starting to cool off on us.
1: You're 45 days away from the Clay County Fair.
2: I know. I'm excited about that.
0: Well, Caden, what we have for you is a $10 certificate to Medlar Coffee.
2: That sounds amazing. Thank you.
0: You are very welcome. You have a great day working 9 to 5.
1: And I hope that they make him sing Jolene when he picks up his coffee, Kev.
0: You know what? We should have asked him. Does he have a girlfriend named Jolene?
1: He might.
0: Hey, crazier things have happened.
1: Jolene, Jolene, Jolene, Jolene.
0: Do you know the story behind the song Jolene?
1: That I don't know, Kev.
0: It's a quite funny story, actually.
1: Are you going to give it to us?
0: I will give it to you. So when Dolly Parton married her husband, Carl Dean,
1: okay,
0: way back in the day when she moved to Nashville, Carl Dean was going to their bank doing some banking.
1: All right.
0: And the bank teller was Jolene. And Jolene had a crush on Carl Dean.
1: Okay.
0: And was flirting with Carl Dean. And Dolly Parton found out about it.
1: She found out that this old flirt at the bank teller.
0: Mm-hmm. So Dolly said, okay, we're getting a new bank. And I'm going to write a song about this hussy. And so she wrote a song about Jolene. And made a lot of money off of Jolene.
1: She did make a lot of money off of Jolene.
0: Yeah.
1: And that bank that she switched to enjoyed that profit.
0: Yes. And I think Dolly's words to her husband were, look, you stay out of that bank, and I'm going to go hit the road and play some music and make us some money. And you stay away from Jolene. And I believe he did.
1: I think you're right, Kev. Mm-hmm. I don't think he banked again.
0: So you go messing with Dolly's man, she'll write a song about you.
1: Yeah.
0: And make $1 million off of you.
1: And change banks in the process.
0: You know, I've often wondered, because she's never said publicly, after that song became a hit, what did Jolene think? Did Jolene ever know that that song was about her?
1: I'm going to bet Jolene did. I'm going to bet that she was that one angry bank teller that was so unkind to you because she had a hit song named after her, Kev. And so when you came in for your deposit, she wasn't very nice.
0: Now, I may regret asking you this question. We all know that you like to write books, but also you are a songwriter because you will at home with your keyboard,
1: yep,
0: and guitar write some music.
1: Yeah.
0: So have you written a song lately about somebody that you don't like?
1: Not Jolene. I'll tell you that much, Kev. But
0: no.
1: I'm working on one with you.
0: Oh.
1: Yeah.
0: Yep. See, I knew I would regret this.
1: I'm just saying, I'm working in Proud to Be an American. 9 to 5. Kevin.
0: Oh.
1: Yep, I'm working on it, Kev.
0: Well, when you get the song done, would you perform it for us?
1: Absolutely.

0: I will perform it.
1: Okay.
0: Yeah.
1: I'm serious. I would like to hear it. Is this radio quality?
0: I doubt it. But, you know, at least I tried.
1: You're not working on a song right now, are you?
0: No, Kev, but knowing that you want one, I'm going to work on one.
1: Well, I didn't say I wanted one.
0: I'm
1: going to
0: give
1: curious.
0: You one, Kev. Mm-hmm. It's going to be, you know, the days of our lives here at the station.
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3: 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If you prefer a made-to-order breakfast, the regular breakfast menu is still available from 8 a.m. to 12:30 p.m. Don't miss out on this scrumptious opportunity to treat yourself to a delightful Sunday brunch at Jay's Restaurant and Lounge, Highway 18 in Sanborn.
1: 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The Storm Lake City Council recently had a work session to review a draft ordinance regulating e-bikes, e-scooters, and other personal mobility devices. Proposed rules would address compliance with traffic laws, speed limits, safety equipment, age restrictions, and potential penalties for violations.
4: One of the big problems that we've had is people not obeying the laws. They're blowing through stop signs, they're crossing streets. So, for me, this is one of the more crucial parts of this, is that if you're going to be on the road, then you need to follow the rules of the road. And it clearly delineates that if you're going to be on the road, you're responsible for following those regulations.
1: Council members pointed to safety as a primary concern, with discussion focusing on riders ignoring traffic laws, a proposed helmet requirement for those under 18, and the importance of public education alongside enforcement efforts.
5: We need to educate, but we also, I think, what we've said we were trying to do with this ordinance was put in some kind of accountability for the adults to protect the children. If it's children, but we're also clarifying that there are adults who are misusing these devices as well.
1: Now, similar concerns have surfaced in Spencer. During a recent city council meeting, Councilman Jim Vermeer described witnessing older people riding an e-bike and e-scooter at speeds approaching 20 miles per hour near younger children in Deerfield Park.
6: You know, just as a suggestion, if we can deter these e-bikes and e-scooters, that they park them at the edges of the parks, that there's, you know, maybe we need bike racks or something, that they park them there. Our parks aren't that big that they can't walk into the park. I know they don't want to, but they might have to walk into the park. But having these electronic bikes and scooters intermixed with regular bikes and these little kids in these parks, it's just destined for a disaster.
1: Vermeer suggested cities considering requiring e-bikes and e-scooters to be parked near park entrances rather than allowing them to be ridden throughout park grounds. Multiple communities across the region continue developing their own approaches to regulating e-bikes and electric scooters as officials work to balance safety concerns with their increasing use.
0: And one public beach in the Iowa Great Lakes has been deemed unfit for swimming in a weekly update from the Iowa Department of Natural Resources. The DNR says there was a high level of E. coli bacteria at Emerson Bay Recreational Area on West Lake Okoboji during the most recent test. Swimming is not recommended for humans or pets. And for more news, go to more1049.com.
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1: Well, TJ, it'll be cloudy here for a while, breaking by midday, 89, and some smoke out there as well. Winds will be at about 5. Tonight, some patchy smoke again and down to 67. Tomorrow, becoming sunny, but a high of 90. Tomorrow night, increasing clouds down to 67. Thursday, some showers later in the day at a high about 87.
2: It is 8:02, Kev, 74 degrees. For more weather, go to more1049.com.

0: AJ and Audrey Nuna right there in Golden, more 1049. Kevin and TJ, keeping you company. And Leanne Rimes, I Need You, back there also.
1: Good morning, Kevin. 808, 74 degrees out there currently.

0: Tuesday, July 28th today. Happy birthday, Joel, Stave, and Spencer. 51 years young. Sherry Higgins is having a birthday from Emmitsburg. Avery Halverson from Paulina is 18. Joe Allers of Lost Island, 62. Avery, oh, already have Avery. Okay. And Lori Shane of Spencer. Happy birthday.
1: Happy birthday to each of you. Hope you celebrate this day the best way you can.
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0: it's going to be all right. 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
1: Good morning, Kevin. 74 degrees out there currently, and it's going to be a smoky day today.
0: Yeah, looking out the window, clouds and some overcast, and that should be breaking by midday. But yeah, that smoke is going to be hanging around. And now the good news, though, a little bit cooler compared to yesterday. Yesterday's high was 94. Today, about 89. Still going to feel some humidity. And then some patchy smoke even during the evening tonight, down to 67.
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1: And Chad Borches, he answered when we called this morning, Kev.
0: Yes, beverage of Black Earth Java and a certificate to Diggin' Bogey. Congratulations, Chad Borches.

0: Taking a Chance and Breaking Away. Kelly Clarkson, Menmore 104.9. And you know what, TJ? If you have been stuck in a rut in your job and maybe it just isn't fun and exciting anymore and you need a new challenge, you might need to break away and find a new career.
1: And we've got an opportunity for you, Kev. Spencer Media Group, we are hosting a job fair Wednesday, August 12th at the Depot Building on the Clay County Fairgrounds. You can enter through Gate C off of 4th Avenue West. And we've got two times that you can come in and interview with us, 11 to 1 p.m. and 4 to 6 p.m.
0: Yeah, two different time frames. And the positions that we're hiring for, a full-time general sales manager, full-time media advisor, and a full-time news reporter and play-by-play announcer. 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
0: And I should say most days we're good to work with.
1: We are. We like to laugh.
0: Yes. You have to enjoy what you do or the days get pretty long.
1: That's right.
0: Yeah.
1: So come work with us.
0: Yeah.
1: Wednesday, August 12th at the fairgrounds. We've got our job.
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1: Good morning, Kevin. 76 degrees currently.
0: Coming up, an incredible story. All that has been lost has now been found after 5 years. It's a remarkable story. We'll tell you what it is next.

0: 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It's going to be okay. Jelly Roll, Hooba Stank, and Lady Gaga and Bruno Mars ahead of that.
1: Good morning, Kevin. 76 degrees out there currently.
0: You know, a quick story. Growing up on the farm, we had a golden lab that we loved.
1: Okay.
0: And one day, that golden lab went missing. And we were devastated.
1: Devastated, absolutely.

0: Absolutely, yeah.
1: And we were going down the gravel roads around the farm looking for the dog. His name was Gunner.
0: Gunner.
1: Yes. And we couldn't find the dog. And I was a teenager at the time. And we were just all heartbroken because it was our family dog.
0: Yeah.
1: And we did everything with that dog.
0: To try to find Gunner.
1: And we went probably 3 days of that dog missing.
0: 3 days, Kev?
1: And on the third day, we were kind of giving up hope, like, you know, I don't know if the dog is going to come back. We don't know what happened.
0: Gunner's gone.
1: And come to find out, Gunner came back. And Gunner had, he had jumped an electric fence in a field. And got shocked. And so he was afraid to jump to get back out.
0: That's why he didn't return for
1: 3 days.
0: That's
1: why he didn't return.
0: Gunner.
1: But he eventually came back and we were so happy and so excited. And this is a heartbreaking story. A Nebraska family has now been reunited with their dog, Chong, who had been missing for 5 years. They went 5 years without their dog.
0: You went 3 days, Kev, without Gunner, and yes. These guys went 5 years.
1: I thought 3 days was terrible. He turned up at an Indiana truck stop about 642 miles from home.
2: I still looked for him. We still went to our old neighborhood and drove around and looked to see if we could see anyone walking him or if he was running around somewhere. Never lose hope because it's been 5 years and we found him.
1: They never lost hope. They knew that Chong was out there somewhere, but little did they know that Chong was 642 miles away.
0: Oh, that dog ran a long ways, Kev.
1: Well, and there must have been more to the story.
0: There must have been, but you are right in regard to the message of don't lose hope because, after 5 years, you might end up with Chong right back at you.
1: Yeah. So I'm glad they found their family dog. Coming up, a check of the weather. Another hot day today. Hang on.
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1: Good morning. More 104.9 weather. Clouds and some smoke here throughout the day. And then breaking by midday, a high of 89, winds at about 567 tonight. Some more smoke possible. Sunny tomorrow, 90. Cloudy and 67 tomorrow night. Thursday, some showers and storms. 87 by Thursday night. An 80% chance of showers and storms. Down to 65. 50% chance of rain on Friday. And a high of 82.
2: We are currently at 76 degrees. For more weather, go to more1049.com.

0: Ordinary by Alex Warren, more 104.9 Rihanna, Umbrella. I'm also Matthew Wilder, breaking my stride before that.
1: Good morning, Kevin. 76 degrees out there currently.
0: And hey, thanks for choosing more 104.9 and for hanging out with us here on this Tuesday morning. Check out TJ's Ride of the Week. It's your ride, TJ.
1: Although I did not get to necessarily drive
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1: 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It is a 2026 Buick Avenir Invista. 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

0: 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More 104.9. Sabrina Carpenter and Sam Smith and Normani. I'm ahead of that, too.
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0: Hey, make it a great Tuesday. We will be here to keep you company, to get you through the day. I'm in 30 minutes of music guaranteed every hour. Stephen Cutler during the midday. I'm in George Wolf. He'll be up at 2 p.m.
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The Police's Every Breath You Take begin your 10 o'clock hour. And here is Lee Ann Womack coming on next here on More 104.9 with I Hope You Dance. I'm Stephen Cutler, and I hope you dance along with me for the next 4 hours here on More 104.9, picking you up during your work.

0: Olivia Dean, So Easy to Fall in Love on More Than a 4.9. 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
0: This is your More 104.9 Live Doppler Forecast. Gradual clearing today, highs near 89, and northeast winds around 5, becoming south-southeast in the afternoon. Patchy smoke before 2 a.m. tonight, increasing clouds, lows around 67. Highs near 90 for Wednesday with partly sunny skies, south winds at 5 to 10, and lows around 67. Highs near 87 on Thursday. There is a chance of showers and thunderstorms of 40%. Lows around 65 and an 80% chance of precipitation on Thursday night. For more weather, go online anytime at more1049.com.

0: 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After a quick break, we'll get to some Cher, If I Could Turn Back Time, on next.
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It's Cher, If I Could Turn Back Time on more of 4.9. We're kind of our way towards the end of your 10 o'clock hour here. Got some Carly Rae Jepsen ready to go next with Call Me Maybe. Ella Langley's Choosing Texas after that. Download her app so you can listen.

0: Jones, Houston, Texas, taking a look at your top 10 streaming shows according to Nielsen over the last week. Agent Kim Reactivated is down to number 10 on Netflix, with Family Guy moving up to number 9 from Hulu. Shipwrecked, Nightmare at Sea on Netflix up to number 8. X-Men 97 on Disney Plus has fallen to number 7. The Hawk on Netflix down to number 6. At number 5 is Little House on the Prairie. That's climbing. Love Island USA on Peacock is down to number 4. Rick and Morty on Hulu up to number 3. Big Brother on Paramount Plus is up to number 2. And House of the Dragon, HBO Max, up to number 1.
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0: This is your More 104.9 Live Doppler forecast. Gradual clearing today, highs near 89, and northeast winds around 5, becoming south-southeast in the afternoon. Patchy smoke before 2 a.m. tonight, increasing clouds, lows around 67. Highs near 90 for Wednesday with partly sunny skies, south winds at 5 to 10, and lows around 67. Highs near 87 on Thursday. There is a chance of showers and thunderstorms of 40%. Lows around 65 and an 80% chance of precipitation on Thursday night. For more weather, go online anytime at more1049.com.
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0: Benson Boone, sorry I'm here for someone else. 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
0: This is your More 104.9 Live Doppler Forecast. Gradual clearing today, highs near 89, and northeast winds around 5, becoming south-southeast in the afternoon. Patchy smoke before 2 a.m. tonight, increasing clouds, lows around 67. Highs near 90 for Wednesday with partly sunny skies, south winds at 5 to 10, and lows around 67. Highs near 87 on Thursday, there is a chance of showers and thunderstorms of 40%. Lows around 65 and an 80% chance of precipitation on Thursday night. For more weather, go online anytime at more1049.com.

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0: 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Talked about the MMCRU Royals, one of the most dominant football teams you'll see. They just rolled through everybody over the course of the year. So we got an article on about that football team that won the Class A state championship this past year, our best KICD 9-county area team, which we've got three more articles you can see. We'll have another one coming out tomorrow and a few more over the next couple of weeks. Bearing down on the Northwest Am as well. That's coming up on Thursday, so be ready for coverage of the Northwest Amateur this weekend.
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Man.

0: Rod Stewart's Forever Young, a song that sounded so similar in lyrical structure to a song of the same title written in 1974 by Bob Dylan, that Stewart sent it to Dylan for approval. Rather than fight over it, Dylan and Stewart agreed to share the songwriting royalties. Does not specify on which song or both songs, but good to see those two getting along. And we're going to take a break here on More 104.9, get some weather in after that. Post Malone joins Morgan Wallen for the hit song from Post Malone's country album, I Had Some Help.
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5: I'm Anthony Gonzalez with your More 104.9 News Brief. The City of Milford has approved the final plat for the Harvest Hills Housing Development Project. The Milford City Council unanimously approved the plans Monday night and also adopted an urban renewal plan to help pay for infrastructure improvements tied to the development. Developer Doug Holzrichter with Imagine Milford says the project is now ready to move into the construction phase.
6: We hope to begin construction, within a month, get most of the infrastructure work done this year and finish up paving next spring. And hopefully we'll be selling lots real soon.
5: The residential development will bring a mix of housing options to Milford's west side, near the new Okoboji Elementary School. Plans include a mix of single-family homes, townhomes, duplexes, and other multifamily housing. The urban renewal plan, approved by the council, is intended to help cover the cost of extending infrastructure to the site. Holzrichter says the groundwork for the project was laid years ago through community investments and growth in the area.
6: I think destiny brought us here. The land has been in our family since the mid-60s. This all kind of started with the A34 project and the city bringing water and sewer out west, stubbing it into our land, and then after that the school approached us and we sold some land to the school, and from there it made a lot of sense just to go ahead and create a residential development adjacent to the school.
5: Holzrichter says the development will be built in stages over time and is expected to add more than 120 lots when complete.
6: The first phase, we have 66 lots. And the second phase, I believe, is about 55, and that's to the north of the phase one. So altogether, it's about 40 acres.
5: The final plat was approved with conditions related to streetlights, drainage, and required DNR permits. The developers will install streets and utilities, then market the lots to local builders who will then construct the homes. For more news, visit Northwest Iowa Now. I'm Anthony Gonzalez.
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3: This is your More 104.9 Live Doppler forecast. Gradual clearing today. Highs near 89 and northeast winds around 5, becoming south-southeast in the afternoon. Patchy smoke before 2 a.m. tonight. Increasing clouds, lows around 67. Highs near 90 for Wednesday with partly sunny skies. South winds at 5 to 10 and lows around 67. Highs near 87 on Thursday. There is a chance of showers and thunderstorms of 40%. Lows around 65 and an 80% chance of precipitation on Thursday night. For more weather, go online anytime at more1049.com.

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and Nate Ruiz, Just Give Me a Reason. 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
0: This is your More 104.9 live Doppler forecast. Gradual clearing today. Highs near 89 and northeast winds around 5, becoming south-southeast in the afternoon. Patchy smoke before 2 a.m. tonight. Increasing clouds, lows around 67. Highs near 90 for Wednesday with partly sunny skies. South winds at 5 to 10 and lows around 67. Highs near 87 on Thursday. There is a chance of showers and thunderstorms of 40%. Lows around 65 and an 80% chance of precipitation on Thursday night. For more weather, go online anytime at more1049.com.

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0: Darren Morris teaming up with Zed there on that one. That's The Middle on More 104.9, middle of your noon hour. 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
1: This is your More 104.9 Live Doppler Forecast. Gradual clearing today, highs near 89, and northeast winds around 5, becoming south-southeast in the afternoon. Patchy smoke before 2 a.m. tonight, increasing clouds, lows around 67. Highs near 90 for Wednesday with partly sunny skies, south winds at 5 to 10, and lows around 67. Highs near 87 on Thursday, there is a chance of showers and thunderstorms of 40%. Lows around 65 and an 80% chance of precipitation on Thursday night. For more weather, go online anytime at more1049.com.

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Justin Bieber's Daisies here on 4104.9, following up Magic's Rude. Got some Toto coming on next for you here. Yeah, you know this song. I don't even need to say the title. Daniel Powder also on the way in 30 minutes of music here on More 104.9 with Bad Day. We'll wrap up this 30-minute block with Dua Lipa's Houdini. It's been a great 30 minutes of music, which you do every hour here on More 104.9. 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

0: 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Spencer Media Group is excited to once again be presenting sponsor of all the grandstand attractions at this year's Clay County Fair. Saturday, September 12th, Cole Swindell opens up things with special guests Ashley Cook and Sean Mayer. The stand-up comedian Gabriel Fluffy Iglesias takes the stage on Sunday, September 13th. Patriotic music country singer Lee Greenwood and special guest Jimmy Fortune will be on the stage Monday, September 14th, and it's Martina McBride. Special guest Abby Callahan joins her on Tuesday, September 15th, to wrap up the SMG concert series. Where you can get tickets for this is MidwestTix.com, by phone at 515-244-2771, or in person at the Events Center box office. 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
9: This is your More 104.9 Live Doppler forecast. Gradual clearing today. Highs near 89 and northeast winds around 5, becoming south-southeast in the afternoon. Patchy smoke before 2 a.m. tonight. Increasing clouds. Lows around 67. Highs near 90 for Wednesday with partly sunny skies. South winds at 5 to 10 and lows around 67. Highs near 87 on Thursday. There is a chance of showers and thunderstorms of 40%. Lows around 65 and an 80% chance of precipitation on Thursday night. For more weather, go online anytime at more1049.com.

0: 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We've got a break here, bringing in the Spin Doctors with their Two Princes mega hit and kind of a one-hit wonder. They did have another pretty big hit, too, just nowhere near as big as Two Princes. That's coming on after the break here on More 104.9. 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

0: That'll do it for me, as well as Peter Cetera, at least until the next time you hear Peter Cetera, and at least until the next time you hear from me, which will be 10 o'clock tomorrow morning right here on More 104.9. Appreciate everybody tuning in today. George Wolf is in next for your afternoon drive. We'll get some weather and send you off to 30 minutes of music coming on after.
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0: This is your More 104.9 live Doppler forecast. Gradual clearing today. Highs near 89 and northeast winds around 5, becoming south-southeast in the afternoon. Patchy smoke before 2 a.m. tonight. Increasing clouds. Lows around 67. Highs near 90 for Wednesday with partly sunny skies. South winds at 5 to 10 and lows around 67. Highs near 87 on Thursday. There is a chance of showers and thunderstorms of 40%. Lows around 65 and an 80% chance of precipitation on Thursday night. For more weather, go online anytime at more1049.com.

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Good afternoon. I'm George Wolf. 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

0: Ed Sheeran's Camera on More 104.9 with George Wolf here. 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

104.9 live Doppler forecast. Gradual clearing today. Highs near 89 and northeast winds around 5, becoming south-southeast in the afternoon. Patchy smoke before 2 a.m. tonight. Increasing clouds, lows around 67. Highs near 90 for Wednesday with partly sunny skies. South winds at 5 to 10 and lows around 67. Highs near 87 on Thursday. There is a chance of showers and thunderstorms of 40%. Lows around 65 and an 80% chance of precipitation on Thursday night. For more weather, go online anytime at more1049.com.

0: Justin Timberlake on More 104.9. Thanks so much for sharing the workday. Hope it's going well. George Wolf here. And the local officials continue discussing growing concerns over e-bikes and electric scooters as the devices become increasingly common pretty much everywhere. The Storm Lake City Council recently held a work session to review a draft ordinance regulating e-bikes, e-scooters, and other personal mobility devices. The proposed rules would address the compliance with traffic laws, speed limits, safety equipment, age restrictions, and potential penalties for violations. So a lot going on there. Get the details with the full story at more1049.com. Taylor Swift, Lady Gaga, and more up next.
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0: Lady Gaga's Hold My Hand on Moore 104.9. Hope your day is going well. I'm George Wolf. 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
14: This is your Moore 104.9 live Doppler forecast. Gradual clearing today, highs near 89, and northeast winds around 5, becoming south-southeast in the afternoon. Patchy smoke before 2 a.m. tonight, increasing clouds, lows around 67. Highs near 90 for Wednesday with partly sunny skies, south winds at 5 to 10, and lows around 67. Highs near 87 on Thursday. There is a chance of showers and thunderstorms of 40%. Lows around 65 and an 80% chance of precipitation on Thursday night. For more weather, go online anytime at more1049.com.

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0: Benson Boone, crazy mix-up. Things happen. Sorry, I'm here for someone else on More 104.9. Good afternoon. I'm George Wolf, and the Spencer Media Group is hiring now for multiple positions. If you're looking for a new career, here's your chance to apply in person at SMG's Job Fair, which is Wednesday, August 12th, hosted at the Depot Building on the Clay County Fairgrounds. 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
11: More 104.9 weather. Good afternoon. Some patchy smoke here throughout the evening. Down to 67. Tomorrow, 90 and sunny. Increasing clouds tomorrow night and 67. Some showers are possible in the afternoon on Thursday. About a 40% chance, 87. A better chance of showers and storms Thursday night, 80%. Down to 65. 50% chance of morning showers on Friday, 82. Saturday, sunny and 83. For more weather, go to more1049.com.

0: Ordinary, it's Alex Warren on More 104.9. Glad you're here this afternoon. I'm George Wolf, and patients in Spencer now have access to advanced breast imaging and diagnostic care at Spencer Hospital. The director of Diagnostic Imaging and Women's Health discussed the new services during this week's Clay County Community Health Update, and you can find out more with the story and update at more1049.com.
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0: 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Congrats to Chad Borchers of Spencer. Chad gets the beverage of Black Earth Java and a certificate to Diggin' Bougie. Also in the running now for the end of the month, which will be the end of the week, $250 bonus prize in for that. So congrats to Chad today. It could be you tomorrow. Tomorrow morning, 7:40, another random call. If it is to you and you answer, then you win the beverage from Black Earth Java and the prize of the day. If you don't answer, you still have 10 minutes and 49 seconds to call us back and pick up the prizes. Then at the end of each month, all the cash call winners are entered to win that jackpot of $250. 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Need more info? 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
6: More 104.9 weather. Good afternoon. Some patchy smoke here throughout the evening, down to 67. Tomorrow, 90 and sunny. Increasing clouds tomorrow night and 67. Some showers are possible in the afternoon on Thursday, about a 40% chance, 87. A better chance of showers and storms Thursday night, 80%, down to 65. 50% chance of morning showers on Friday, 82. Saturday, sunny and 83. For more weather, go to more1049.com.

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1: More 104.9 weather. Good afternoon. Some patchy smoke here throughout the evening. Down to 67. Tomorrow, 90 and sunny. Increasing clouds tomorrow night and 67. Some showers are possible in the afternoon on Thursday. About a 40% chance, 87. A better chance of showers and storms Thursday night, 80%. Down to 65. 50% chance of morning showers on Friday, 82. Saturday, sunny and 83. For more weather, go to more1049.com.

0: 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Some of the biggest songs ever. 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

0: Goo Goo Dolls, it's Iris on More 104.9. The drive home with George Wolfe. And the city of Storm Lake has now announced mandatory water conservation measures will remain in effect until further notice. The conservation order was issued earlier this month after operating issues took two wells out of production and water usage near the city's treatment capacity. So that in effect now for until further notice in Storm Lake. Get more details with the story at more1049.com. Olivia Avril and Mark.
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0: 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Cole Swindell and special guests Ashley Cook and Sean Mayer. On September 13th, Gabriel Fluffy Iglesias. 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
5: I'm Anthony Gonzalez with your More 104.9 News Brief. An independent auditor has completed the yearly look at the City of Spencer's books for the fiscal year ending in June 30th of 2025. David Schmidt says income totaled $22,936,000. Down 17.6% from the previous fiscal year. Property taxes were up $406,000 with revenue from the hotel motel tax, tax increment financing, and fees for services all higher. Significant grants and contributions were down $2,355,000. City Manager Kevin Robinson, who was not the city manager at the time, said the city was scrambling during the year to cover unforeseen emergencies created by the flood.
6: So there was $500,000 that went to SEDC to purchase 7 apartment complexes. KCN had a flood engineering invoice that dealt with during the flood. They went around, shot a bunch of flood elevations. The ARPA money, if you remember, the $1.3 million that was deobligated from the bridge project and then reobligated for business grants for flood recovery. There was a TIF overpayment in there. The TJ Maxx rebate, $171,000, if you recall, previously was not accounted for correctly from the sales tax TIF from a budget perspective. So we corrected that during the year. The SMID payment for Main Street had been not budgeted. That's an annual expenditure. It just wasn't budgeted when the budget was built.
5: The audit cited the city for a lack of consistency in financial reports. Robinson says that's because the city had difficulty filling the budget director's position.
6: You know, we started with Tracy in that position as an interim. There was some interviews that occurred. The position wasn't filled. Jim Furneaux came in after the flood to work a little bit with Tracy, but then Tracy left. And so then Jim was here for about 3 months as an interim. When Jim had to return to his main focus, Teresa came in as an interim. There were interviews that occurred during that time frame as well with an unsuccessful hire. And then we had a successful hire who was employed for 16 days and then resigned.
5: The city of Spencer had a cash balance of $26,488,000 at the end of the 2025 fiscal year, actually $3,806,000 higher than the previous period. For more news, visit Northwest Iowa Now. I'm Anthony Gonzalez.
7: More 104.9 weather. Good afternoon. Some patchy smoke here throughout the evening. Down to 67. Tomorrow, 90 and sunny. Increasing clouds tomorrow night and 67. Some showers are possible in the afternoon on Thursday. About a 40% chance, 87. A better chance of showers and storms Thursday night, 80%. Down to 65. 50% chance of morning showers on Friday, 82. Saturday, sunny and 83. For more weather, go to more1049.com.
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Congrats to their pop quiz winner this morning, Caden Gilley of Spencer. Caden gets the $10 certificate to Meddler Coffee. Congrats. Enjoy that. It's your chance to be a pop quiz winner tomorrow morning with Kevin and TJ on More 104.9.

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0: Golden with the K-pop Demon Hunters on More 104.9 with George Wolf here. And heads up, one public beach in the Iowa Great Lakes has now been deemed unfit for swimming. That's the weekly update from the Iowa Department of Natural Resources. The DNR says there was a high level of E. coli bacteria at Emerson Bay Recreational Area on West Lake Okoboji during the most recent test. Swimming is not recommended for humans or pets. So good info there. Get the full details with the story at more1049.com.
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1: More 104.9 weather. Good afternoon. Some patchy smoke here throughout the evening, down to 67. Tomorrow, 90 and sunny. Increasing clouds tomorrow night and 67. Some showers are possible in the afternoon on Thursday, about a 40% chance, 87. A better chance of showers and storms Thursday night, 80%, down to 65. 50% chance of morning showers on Friday, 82. Saturday, sunny and 83. For more weather, go to more1049.com.

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0: Catch My Breath, Kelly Clarkson on More 104.9. Thanks for checking in this afternoon. I'm George Wolf. 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
5: I'm Anthony Gonzalez with your More 104.9 News Brief. An independent auditor has completed the yearly look at the City of Spencer's books for the fiscal year ending in June 30th of 2025. David Schmidt says income totaled $22,936,000, down 17.6% from the previous fiscal year. Property taxes were up $406,000 with revenue from the hotel motel tax, tax increment financing, and fees for services all higher. Significant grants and contributions were down $2,355,000. City Manager Kevin Robinson, who was not the city manager at the time, said the city was scrambling during the year to cover unforeseen emergencies created by the flood.
6: So there was $500,000 that went to SEDC to purchase 7 apartment complexes. KCN had a flood engineering invoice that dealt with during the flood. They went around, shot a bunch of flood elevations. The ARPA money, if you remember, the $1.3 million that was deobligated from the bridge project and then reobligated for business grants for flood recovery. There was a TIF overpayment in there. The TJ Maxx rebate, $171,000, if you recall, previously was not accounted for correctly from the sales tax TIF from a budget perspective. So we corrected that during the year. The SMID payment for Main Street had been not budgeted. That's an annual expenditure. It just wasn't budgeted when the budget was built.
5: The audit cited the city for a lack of consistency in financial reports. Robinson says that's because the city had difficulty filling the budget director's position.
6: You know, we started with Tracy in that position as an interim. There was some interviews that occurred. The position wasn't filled. Jim Furneaux came in after the flood to work a little bit with Tracy, but then Tracy left. And so then Jim was here for about 3 months as an interim. When Jim had to return to his main focus, Teresa came in as an interim. There were interviews that occurred during that time frame as well with an unsuccessful hire. And then we had a successful hire who was employed for 16 days and then resigned.
5: The city of Spencer had a cash balance of $26,488,000 at the end of the 2025 fiscal year, actually $3,806,000 higher than the previous period. For more news, visit Northwest Iowa Now. I'm Anthony Gonzalez.
7: More 104.9 weather. Good afternoon. Some patchy smoke here throughout the evening. Down to 67. Tomorrow, 90 and sunny. Increasing clouds tomorrow night and 67. Some showers are possible in the afternoon on Thursday. About a 40% chance, 87. A better chance of showers and storms Thursday night, 80%. Down to 65. 50% chance of morning showers on Friday, 82. Saturday, sunny and 83. For more weather, go to more1049.com.

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George Wolf here congratulating longtime Spencer businessman John Cotton. He visited Bloomfield earlier this month, the last stop on his quest to see every city in Iowa. 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